0: Welcome back to WHRB in Cambridge, 95.3 FM. You are listening to The Darker Side. First, we started off the night with Cosmic Girl by Jamiroquai, and after that, we heard Riding High by Phazo. We'll be back with some more music in just a bit.
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trying to get the green like I'm waiting at a long light. Broke just doesn't suit me, girl, and every night is prom night. Where'd I put my bow tie? Millionaire, motel. Rest in peace to B.I.

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0: Are you dumb? 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She put up your fucking mortgage.
1: But no,
0: that's what we doing. Crazy.

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Alright, everyone, that was the last song that I have for you guys tonight. I am Swaha. This is WHRP Cambridge 95.3 FM, and this is Witching Hour Episode 3. I hope you guys have a lovely rest of your day, and I will see you for the next episode next week.

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Holla.

super hardcore. He's not setting out to hurt people. He's got a lot of love in him. So, you know, his mum, his brother, his girlfriend, he actually, I think, wants to do the right thing. So it's more a question of willpower, self-discipline, circumstances.

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1: I'm a dumb dog of yours.

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That baby talk, I like it like that.

That was Sweet Home Chicago by Robert Johnson. 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
0: 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I think we got rid of him though. Ow! 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

0: Carl Smith from back in 1950, and a song written by Jimmy Davis on Hillbilly at Harvard, WHRB. And good morning, I'm Cousin Lynn. This is Hillbilly at Harvard coming to you by home recording. Here's Daryl Webb and the Daryl Webb Band from 2012 with the answer, really, to that dilemma. Always leave him smiling.
1: Aunt Betty Eslee Tillman lived in Gadsden, Alabama all his life. He had a one-eyed dog named Moses who'd been with him ever since he lost his wife. He was black and I was white, and he was 65 and I was only 10. But we were friends. Still, it took me 20 years and this guitar to see just what I've learned from him.

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The preacher said, I think we're all agreed. Even he would be surprised. 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

the bears and the birds tell Clifton Clowers, if a stranger should wander there, well, I'm going up on Wolverton Mountain. It's too lonesome

Connie Smith, produced by Marty Stewart in 2011. A nice job of production and a great job of singing as well. A good song. I'm Not Blue on Hillbilly at Harvard, WHRB, coming to you by home recording. Here's Rodney Crowell now from 2019. Deep in the heart of uncertain Texas.

0: 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There might be another one. 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
0: 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And this is Hank Williams, Jr. Family tradition.

explain. What we want you needed, the judge will not let you explain. 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

0: of Austin Jake Guillory and Damian Henderson.
1: Yeah, this one's going to come back holding there. It was a late flag, actually, out of the backfield, but it was a hold before the throw. So this will now set them back to the 38-yard line, make it first down and 20. That's a brutal penalty after you pick up.